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0: desce.
1: Muito respeito pra tropa da marquetada, pô.
2: O novinha safadinho, eu vou te botar, botar, botar, botar, botar, botar, botar, botar, botar, botar, botar, botar, botar, botar, botar, botar, botar, botar, botar, botar, botar, botar, botar, 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